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0: No, that was a jingle on the radio, bro.
1: Oh, was it? Oh, shit, let's do that again.
0: Do that again.
1: Yo, this is Nathan Flukeboxley.
0: Asian Dub Foundation.
1: Yeah, that's right. Asian Dub Foundation.
0: Big up Radio Cossack. Radio Leazak.
1: Bro, get it right, you South London Herbert.
0: Man's from South London. You can edit it?
2: Yeah.

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Can I count it off? One, two, three.

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0: Stay on the scene.
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0: I like a sex machine.
1: Get on up.
0: Wait a minute. 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I like a sex machine.

0: Sur Radio Larzac, il y a plein de nouveaux sons qui arrivent. Et on les écoute en ce moment. 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
1: I've been walking for a long time. I was exhausted and starved. Till I saw a tree along the road. The life had been mostly hard. It was the first days of November. The tree was with lighting up fruits. The ground around was even redder. So I crossed the fence without a doubt.

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So it's right to take him dead by.

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I look around and see the people dressed as individuals. 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I'm quick to the draw, miles away from the war. Crime's a major encore, when the show stops there's still more.

me crawling now, baby, when the grass was very high. I'm gonna keep on crawling, girl, until the day I die, because I'm a crawling cane snake, and I'll rue my day.

I'm gonna miss in a Babylon, but right now you know we stand up strong. Cause we're tired now, we're tired now, old, but now old. Sure.